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Freestyle, start, we form the dance floor. 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

I just got to find some time and space to be with you. 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G is the word, free is the bird. Swooping down, snooping town, blasting off in the clouds.

y'all, and we still represent C Block. 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So leave the past behind, cause that's the way it's done. So keep moving.

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That's when I knew that your heart was scarring. 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Like, wait, babe, let me ask your pardon.

0: Estoy loco por ti. 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
1: I wanna give it to you. 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Just keep my body pumping. Just keep my body.
0: Dame

0: Brittany, before you go, there's something I want you to have.
1: Oh, it's beautiful. But wait a minute, isn't this...
0: Yeah, yes it is.
1: But I thought the old lady dropped it into the ocean in the air.
0: Well, baby, I went down and got it for you.

by candlelight, I find insight, fundamental movement. So when it's black, this insomniac, take an original tack, keep the beast in my nature under ceaseless attack. I get no sleep, I can't get no sleep.

you don't like something, change it. If you don't like your job, quit. If you don't have enough time, stop watching TV.

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Samo w Radio Play. Energy 2000. Energy 2000. Svolíme splatno od radioplay.bg.